0: words can make you pay and pay for letter words I cannot say. Words are trouble, words are subtle, words of anger, words of hate, words over here,
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0: Hi, this is Buddy. 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
1: coming back to life. I'm Bruno Mars. Patrick Grenade,
2: oh yeah. This is Kylie Minogue. When

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ask for money and get advice. Ask for advice, get money twice. I'm from the dirty, but that Chico nice. Y'all call it a moment, I call it life.

But when his drinking, lusting, and his hunger for power became known to more and more people, the demands to do something about this.

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Dreams of lifetime lost seem good to you, but not to me. You

turn when the dreams of reality starts to burn. 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When it spoke, the voice brought me back. Woke up and my hands are shaking. A rude awakening, but still I'm waiting for a picture to be real or just a joke. 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Surprise, the shadows came again. 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Mental, hardcore, smooth, and erratical. Where my mission goes is mathematical. 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

breath like I just finished racing. 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

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Ez az új 90-es egyik szerzeményem. 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Come and cook at the FedEx, never reach... Egy boombox album. Cold stock, you are inclined to make me rise an hour early just like... És akkor jöjjön az az igazán rossz éri.

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House music. House music. House music. Yeah, house music. House music. House music. House music. Hit the slam. 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